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It's a Saturday Night House Groove. Happy, happy, joy, joy. Pleasure to be up here again, all due to the spirit. Truly thankful, truly grateful for being here, man. 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And then just close to 10 o'clock, I realize, hey, I got a mission that I have to accomplish. 88.7 FM, WRSU Soulful Saturdays is just that mission. Appreciate you turning us on, tuning us in, checking us out. I'm your host, resident DJ Barry B. This is how we get down each and every Saturday night, going into the Sunday morning sometimes every once in a while, depending on how we feel and doing the show. You know how we get down. You know what I'm saying? I'm trying to see what that be like, yo. Kim Curry, you always on the guest list, baby. You always on the guest list. This is 88.7 FM WRSU Soulful Saturdays. If you're riding with me tonight, let me know, be it through social media, be it text message, whatever it may be. I'll shout you out. We'll have some fun tonight. It's all about the music, baby. Changing the world one song at a time. I truly believe that, because I'm going to stick by that story, because it's going to work. Believe me when I tell you. Music, the universal language spoken and understood by all. And I have that opportunity. I have that privilege to have a lane, to have a platform, to be able to bring it to you. So unbuckle that seatbelt. Turn down the lights. Clear some space. You can feel like dancing. Dance, baby. Dance like nobody's watching. 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I'm Barry B. Let's get it, baby.

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Indeed, when God created woman, he did an incredible thing. Granted, fellas, we got to put up with them, but the world is a much better place with women in our lives. There's no doubt about that. No doubt about it. Miss you, Mom. I miss you so much. 88.7 FM WRSU, Soulful Saturday, Saturday Night House Groove. I'm your host, resident DJ Barry P. 1 hour in the books already. Wow. I got so much music to get to, can't get to it in one night. Gonna try to get to as much as I can between now and 12 o'clock. Some beats, some treats. I want to thank those who tuned in last night, 107.5 WBLS, and hung out with me for a hot hour. Appreciate that. Truly, truly do. But this is home. This is where the heart is. Soulful Saturdays. Every Saturday night where I have the power to go, you know, few hours, actually, you know. So next week, actually, what I'm going to do is we're going to do spotlight DJs. I'll probably have 2 to 3 DJs next week. Try to get in here at 8 o'clock. You know, we have that time until my man Garfield, big ups to Natty G. He'll be returning in about 2 weeks. So that time slot, I can fill if I can get my butt here early enough. So we'll see, but we have guest DJs next week, one way or the other. We like to mix that flavor up, man, because the world, you know, it's a universal melting pot, and our DJs up here, we like to reach the world through our music, man. I know I do. I tell a story with my music. You know, I'm laid back I am, how quiet I am, but I tell a story through my music, man. I really do. I'm a romantic. People know that. You know, in my close-knit circle, when it comes to my music, I like to tell a story with it. And music is a powerful thing, man. Look within the song. Listen real hard. Listen to the words, man, and it'll touch your soul. And that's truly my bottom line. My end game here is to reach you through my music. Simple as that. And that's what we're doing. DJs, those attitudes, let's tone them down, because it's not about the individual. It's about the music. Worship the music, not the individual playing it, all right? 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

98.7 FM, WRHU, Soulful Saturdays, the Saturday Night House Groove. It's about that time, yeah. I know, time sure flies when you're having fun. That old clock on the wall says it all. I regret, got a jet, got a bounce, because I ain't got another ounce of time to do what I do for you each and every Saturday night, sometimes Sunday morning. This is how we get down up here each and every Saturday. I'm WRHU Radio, Rutgers University, New Brunswick, New Jersey. Cowboy game is on, that's why I'm kind of distracted. And those who know me, know that my entire life involved, I know it sounds a little crazy, sounds a little sad, but my entire life during football season revolves around the star, the Dallas Cowboys. You know how obsessive I am about it, how emotional I am about it, and preseason game is on, so it's in the background. So I'm kind of cheating here. I'm kind of playing live. I'm playing live, but at the same time, I'm watching the game too. So I'm kind of distracted. So what I'm going to do, shut it down, head home, and watch the game from the very beginning, you know, without any distractions. But this was the ultimate distraction, coming up here doing what I do each and every Saturday night. Truly appreciate you turning us on, tuning us in, and checking us out. And you continue to do so, and we continue to do so strictly because of that reason, because you continue to do so. Be nice to somebody, because, you know, they're just waiting to be nice right back to you, man. It doesn't take much in this world to make it a whole lot better place to be. And it starts with you, all right? So just be decent to somebody, you know. If you have a problem with that, then try to figure it out, man. Because right now, we need some empathy. We need some love. We need some kindness. We need some understanding. So continue to do so. Just be a better person for yourself first, and the world will scoop it up. Believe me when I tell you. 88.7 FM, WRHU, Soulful Saturdays. 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

0: On Thursday, August 27th, WRSU Sports is officially back with the first broadcast of the 2026-27 year as Rutgers Women's Soccer has their home opener hosting the Boston College Eagles. 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

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Let's go.

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Good morning and welcome to Suds and Country. I'm Dan, here to keep you company for the next 3 hours with some great country music, so let's get started. Up first, I've got Ray Price with I've Got a New Heartache. Oh, I did that again. Really in a bad way, too. All right, let's try again.

That was Hank Snow with Conscience, I'm Guilty. Before that, Farron Young with You're Still Mine. Before that, Carl Smith with You Are the One. And we started that set with Ray Price, I've Got a New Heartache. Up next, I've got Bobby Helms with My Special Angel.

That was Sonny James with You're the Reason I'm in Love. Before that, Sonny James with Young Love. And we started that set with Bobby Helms, My Special Angel. Up next, I've got Jim Reeves with Blue Boy. One more time.

That's Ernest Tubb with House of Glass. Before that, Kitty Walls with Jealousy. And we started that set with Jim Reeves' Blue Boy. Up next, I've got Bob Wills with Bubbles in My Beer. Come on, Bob Wills. Get those bubbles out of your whatever.

That was Kate Smith with Foggy River. It's a risk I take sometimes going into some of these 1940s folders. That was from 1948. Before that, we started the set with Bob Willis and Bubbles in My Beer. Okay, let's take a look at weather. Wait a minute. Turn the lights on so I can see. What? The light's coming on. There we go. I got light. Now I can see what I wrote. Let's see. Today we got a 70% chance of showers, mainly before 9 a.m. Otherwise cloudy, becoming mostly sunny this afternoon. East wind 5 to 10 miles an hour, becoming west in the afternoon, gusting up to 20 miles an hour and a high of 82. Tonight mostly clear with a low of 62. Monday sunny with southwest wind 5 to 10 miles an hour and a high of 80. Monday night mostly clear with a low of 60. Tuesday sunny with west wind 5 to 10 miles an hour and a high of 80. Tuesday night mostly clear with a low of 60. Wednesday sunny with a high of 84. Wednesday night partly cloudy with a low of 65. Thursday, the threat of rain returns. It's going to be partly sunny, 50% chance of showers. Thunderstorms also possible after 2 p.m. and a high of 84. Thursday night, it got a 60% chance of showers and possibly a thunderstorm. Otherwise, mostly cloudy with a low of 67. Friday, partly sunny with a 40% chance of showers, a high of 85. Friday, partly cloudy with a 30% chance of... Or Friday night, rather. Partly cloudy with a 30% chance of showers and a low of 66. And Saturday, mostly sunny with a high of 84. That's it. No more. All right, let's get back to the music that I haven't picked another song yet. Caught up to me. My whole life has caught up to me. Let's see. Where am I going here? Let's go to 1959 and see what we can find that's good. Oh, here we go. I haven't done this in a while. Here's George Jones with some White Lightning.

That's Johnny Horton with Sal's Got a Sugar Lip. Before that, the Everly Brothers with Problems. Yeah, we all have problems. And before that, George Jones with White Lightning. Up next, I've got Buck Owens with Second Fiddle.

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That was Jimmy Newman with Lonely Girl. Before that, Homer and Jethro with Battle of Cucamonga. And we started that set with Buck Owens, Second Fiddle. Up next, I've got Mel Tillis with Finally.

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And he had us all wondering what he was doing.

is a goings on, is still going on. 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But he climbs

0: That was Lefty Frizzell with Saginaw, Michigan. Before that, Claude King with Sam Hill. Before that, Jimmy Martin with Night. And we started that set with Mel Tillis, finally. We are a minute and a half from the top of the hour, so let's stop and take a break for a couple of promos and station identification, and we'll be back with more Suds and Country.
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Welcome back to Southern Country. I'm Dan, here to keep you company for another couple of hours with some great country music, so let's get started. Up first this hour, I had a request for Hank Williams in Your Cheatin' Heart.

That was Hank Williams Jr. with Dixie on My Mind. Before that, Ella Langley with Choosing Texas. Before that, Kenny Chesney with Back Where I Come From. Before that, Toby Keith with I Love This Bar. And we started that set with Hank Williams, Your Cheatin' Heart. Up next, I've got Alan Jackson and Jimmy Buffett with It's 5 O'Clock Somewhere.

0: doesn't matter. It's 5 o'clock somewhere.
1: It's always on 5 in Margaritaville, come to think of it.
0: I heard that.
1: You've been there, haven't you?
0: Yes, sir.
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That's Colin Ray with Couldn't Last a Moment. Before that, George Jones with the Corvette song. Before that, Anthony Armstrong Jones with Bad Bad Leroy Brown. And we started that set with Alan Jackson. It's 5 o'clock somewhere. Let's take a quick look at weather. Today, got a 70% chance of showers, mainly before 9 a.m. Otherwise, cloudy, becoming mostly sunny. East wind 5 to 10 miles an hour, becoming west in the afternoon. Gusting up to 20 miles an hour and a high of 82. And as far as the rain goes, it's looking relatively, it's cloudy, but it's looking pretty clear. I will tell you this, when I was driving in this morning, about 5 o'clock I got into Edison, and it just started, just cut loose downpouring. It was crazy. I could barely see the lines on the road, but fortunately it's stopped now. Let's see, tonight got mostly clear with a low of 62. Monday, sunny with southwest wind 5 to 10 miles an hour and a high of 80. Monday night, mostly clear with a low of 60. Tuesday, sunny with west wind 5 to 10 miles an hour and a high of 80. Tuesday night, mostly clear with a low of 60. Wednesday, sunny with a high of 84. Wednesday night, partly cloudy with a low of 65. Thursday, partly sunny with a 50% chance of showers. Thunderstorms also possible after 2 p.m. and a high of 84. Thursday night, a 60% chance of showers and possibly a thunderstorm. Otherwise, mostly cloudy with a low of 67. Friday, partly sunny with a 40% chance of showers and a high of 85. Friday night, partly cloudy with a 30% chance of showers and a low of 66. And Saturday, mostly sunny with a high of 84. Got two temperatures. I got 70 degrees at exit 5 in Piscataway. And Long Branch, we got 67. All right. Back to the music. Up next, I've got Nikki Breyer with Never Been the Type.

on a warm summer's evening, on a train bound for nowhere, I met up with a gambler. We were both too tired to sleep, so we took turns of staring out the window at the darkness till boredom overtook us.

That was Emmylou Harris with Blue Kentucky Girl. That was by request. Before that, Kenny Rogers with The Gambler, which was by request. And we started that set with Nikki Breyer, Never Been the Type. Up next, I've got Martina McBride with Safe in the Arms of Love.

0: 1929, and then again last year she got a Grammy Award nomination for her performance on it. June, just for the time being, I'd like to trade you from a mother-in-law.
1: All right.
0: Mother Maybelle Clark. I was standing

That was the Tractors with Poor Boy Shuffle. Before that, that's Maybelle Carter and Family with Will the Circle Be Unbroken. And we started that set with Martina McBride, Safe in the Arms of Love. All right. I didn't pick anything yet. I kind of got myself crossed up here a little bit. Just trying to figure out, like, okay, we're close to the top of the hour. I got just under 7 minutes to go. So what was I going to play? All right. Let's try this one. Here's Lou Monte. I don't even know where I got this song from. This is Lou Monte with 16 Tons.

0: What did I just play? Oh, that's right. That was Michael Martin Murphy with Ghost Riders in the Sky, and before that, Lou Monte with 16 Tons, which was actually just in a file that Ted, when he was doing this, he made up some files that just loose tracks, which are just individual songs, are not actually in albums, and just I happened to see it, and I didn't realize that's the folder I was even in. But anyway, it was an interesting song, interesting version of 16 Tons. All right, we are 32 seconds away from the top of the hour, so let's stop and take a break for public service announcement, promo, and station identification, and we'll be back with more Suds and Country.
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Welcome back to Sons of Country. I'm Dan, here to keep you company for this last 58 minutes and 45 seconds with some great country music. So let's start off, wait a minute. Drag this over here. Helps if you put it in the playlist, dummy. Sorry, I'm calling myself dummy. I'm not calling you guys dummies. You guys are way smarter than I will ever be. Up next, to start this hour, I had a request for Dave Dudley. Rolaids, Doan's Pills, and Preparation H.

0: I have had it around the you-know-where. I would like to have you something like a big old rocking chair.
1: And then let me get a chance to put them boys into some good stuff.

That's Alan Jackson with Dallas. Before that, Craig Morgan with Redneck Yacht Club. That was by request. Before that, Doc Watson with Blues Stay Away From Me. And we started that set with Dave Dudley, Rolaids, Dones Pills, and Preparation H, which was also by request. Up next, I've got Clint Black with We Tell Ourselves. One more time.

0: That was Ann Murray with Just Another Woman in Love. Before that, the Judds with Grandpa. Before that, Dan Seals with Good Times. And we started that set with Clint Black, We Tell Ourselves. Let's take a look at weather. Come on, weather. You know you want to do this.
1: You are my sunshine, my only sunshine. Raindrops are falling on my head.
0: Today we have a 70% chance of showers, mainly before 9 a.m. Otherwise cloudy, becoming mostly sunny. East wind 5 to 10 miles an hour, becoming west in the afternoon, gusting up to 20 miles an hour and a high of 82. Tonight mostly clear with a low of 62. Monday sunny with southwest wind 5 to 10 miles an hour and a high of 80. Monday night mostly clear with a low of 60. Tuesday sunny with west wind 5 to 10 miles an hour and a high of 80. Tuesday night, mostly clear with a low of 60. Wednesday, sunny with a high of 84. Wednesday night, partly cloudy with a low of 65. Thursday, partly sunny with a 50% chance of showers. Thunderstorms also possible after 2 p.m. and a high of 84. Thursday night, a 60% chance of showers and possibly a thunderstorm. Otherwise, mostly cloudy with a low of 67. Friday, partly sunny with a 40% chance of showers and a high of 85. Friday night, partly cloudy with a 30% chance of showers, a low of 66. And Saturday, mostly sunny with a high of 84. Okay, let's take a look at birthdays.
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0: Today is August 23rd, 2026. If today is your birthday, you share your birthday with actress Vera Miles is 96. Actress Barbara Eden is 95. Former California Governor Pete Wilson is 93. Actress Lydia Reed is 82. Actress Shelley Long is 77. Rock singer Rick Springfield is also 77. Actor Jay Moore is 56. Former Michigan Governor Gretchen Whitmer is 55. Actor Marty York is 46. Former Notre Dame running back Rudy Rutger? I don't know how you pronounce his last name. But anyway, he was the guy that was the inspiration behind the movie Rudy. He's 78 years old today. Former Eagles defensive back, Hugh Douglas, defensive end rather. I put DB instead of DE. He's a defensive end. Hugh Douglas is 55 today, and he works on ESPN doing commentary. Former Knicks guard, Jeremy Lin. You remember Lin's sanity. He's 38. Means he's young enough, he should still be playing. Former 76ers guard Seth Curry is 36. And those who would be celebrating a birthday today if they weren't already dead include. Come on, include already. Who's running this sorry ass show anyway? I am. Anyway, those who would be celebrating a birthday if they weren't already dead include actors Gene Kelly and River Phoenix, actress Jean Darling, basketball legend Kobe Bryant, and Hall of Fame quarterback Sonny Jurgensen. All right, that's it. I have no country music people today, so I have no set of music for that. All right, up next, as we get back to the music, up next, I've got the Oak Ridge Boys with Bobby Sue.

That's Eddie Rabbit with Driving My Life Away. Before that, Alabama with Mountain Music. And we started that set with the Oak Ridge Boys, Bobby Sue. Up next, I've got John Conley with As Long As I'm Rockin' With You.

lips were soft, her lips were warm, her kiss burns deep inside of me. Her touch was gentle,

That's Lee Greenwood with God Bless the USA. Before that, Barbara Mandrell with Till You're Gone. Before that, Razzie Bailey with She Left Love All Over Me. Before that, Ronnie Millsap with Any Day Now. And we started that set with John Conley, As Long As I'm Rocking With You. Time for me to wrap it up with this session of Suds and Country. Herb will be back with more Suds and Country on Saturday from 6 a.m. to 10 a.m. And I'll be back next week to take it from 6 to 9. So until then, stay well, be well, do well. Thanks for listening. Hope you enjoyed the show. And we'll see you next week.

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2: 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I am not, because I am in Los Angeles. Yeah.

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Good afternoon, friends, and welcome to your afternoon delight. And what a delightful afternoon it is. I hope you're enjoying the wonderful weather after all those thunderstorms and all that stuff. Well, at least we are not in Hawaii or somewhere else. But anyway, we are here in New Brunswick on WRSU 88.7 FM, New Brunswick, New Jersey. 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My name is Dave Joshi, the original DJ. And if you remember, those nowadays they are called RJs, radio jockeys. But in those days, they were called radio DJs, disc jockeys. And my name is DJ, so I'm the original DJ here. And we are going to give you nothing but the best here on your favorite program. And we try to bring you some topics, some major tributes to major personalities of musical world, lots of community news, and of course, great, great songs, melodies, and memories right here for you. So we will do that again. And well, if you are in my connection on glimpsesofindia@yahoo.com, you know that last Thursday was the Radio Day, National Radio Day. And well, every day is some kind of a national day, but Radio Day is very, very important to us. So what we are doing today, I chose the topic of radio songs. And two things. One, the songs picturized on the radio, on the screen, or radio songs by the people who were on the radio first, and then they went on to become big Bollywood stars on the silver screen. So there are a few people, and you know them, and we have touched upon this topic before, but and my other topic today, and I ask you, whoever is in my contact, to name the song, the first, very first song that you heard on the radio. And a lot of you probably didn't even have a radio, just like yours truly. So we went out walking about 8-10 miles and listened to the radio that was played on some shops or some barber shops, and they used to put big microphone, big phone on the trees, and people used to sit around under the tree and listen to, especially on Wednesdays when it was Binaka Gitmala time, if you remember. So what I have chosen today is ask you to tell me your first song that you heard on the radio that you remember. And a lot of people have trouble remembering because you have heard thousands of songs on the radio, I'm sure, especially on my radio, my program. So what I'll do is those people who have sent me their first songs they heard on the radio, and I'll play them for you, and I'll name those people who have sent me those requests. So why don't I play this song for our friend from Hidden Gems, Mahendra Solanki, who, by the way, are always community-minded, and they provide wonderful programs in the park in New Jersey. He has suggested that I play this particular song. And it so happens that it's a patriotic song. I play this on my patriotic special. But let me play this song for our close friend and long-time listener, Mahendra Bhai. So, Mahendra Bhai, I hope you are tuned in. And this one is your request. So, let me play this song. So, aao bachcho, tumhe sunaye ye gana Mahendra Bhai ki farmaish ka.

0: Yes, indeed. Vande Mataram, indeed. And what a nice selection, Mahendra Bhai. Thank you very much for your call and your suggestion for the song that you had heard the first time on the radio. So that's important. And I have gotten a few requests. Murli Ji, Kasi Bhai, Jyotish Bhai, suggested that I play a Saigal song, which is way back in the memory land. And he suggested that since he's busy, Suresh Bhai can sing a couple of lines, and then I'll play the whole song sung by the great superstar of his day, K.L. Saigal. So let me put Suresh Bhai on. And by the way, thank you, Ashok Bhai, too. And you can send me your suggestions, your songs of everybody. You can suggest your songs that you heard first time on the radio. You can write to me and I'll try my best to play them for you here on your favorite program. Hello? Yeah, let me put you on so you can sing a couple of lines, all right? Hello, WRSU.
1: Yes, Suresh.
0: Yes.
1: I know Kasi ji requested I sing this song.
0: Okay.
1: And I waited till today because I have been under weather and my throat is very sore.
0: But you would still sound like Saigal, though.
1: I'm going to do that, couple of lines.
0: Yeah, please. And then I'll play the whole song for you and Kasi.
1: Yeah.
0: Sure.
1: Sorry. So I can start now, right?
0: Yes, please.
2: Ek bangla bane nyara rahe kunba jisme sara sone ka bangla chandan ka jangla vishwakarm ka dwara aarti sundar pyara pyara एक बंगला बने यारा रहे कुंबा जिसमें सारा
0: Okay. Kya baat hai. Thank you, Suresh Bhai. You sound just like, Mr. Saigal in those days.
1: Yes, thank you. But my throat and my coughing come in.
0: No. You are fine. In those days, everybody tried to copy Mr. Saigal, as you know.
1: Yeah, even Mukesh.
0: Yeah, even Kishore. You know that? Kishore Kumar, too.
1: Mukesh, yes. Yeah. Famous that way.
0: Right. But thank you, Suresh Bhai, for your taking the time out, and I hope you feel better. And
1: I'll sing it for Kasi ji in person.
0: Yes.
1: Live one day. Okay?
0: Yeah. So I'll play that whole song from the movie called President.
1: Yes.
0: So that's, of course, K.L. Saigal. And do you know, if you remember the movie, I don't remember too much, but. The movie, who was the lady that he was singing to? Do you know?
1: Unfortunately, I have not seen that movie.
0: No, President in 1937, would you believe that?
1: Yeah, I don't even know if they have any copies yet.
0: We were not even around.
1: on the line now, they find everything.
0: So wonderful to have the internet Zindabad.
1: Yeah, they give even a very, very old English song from the 1912s, I heard the other
0: day. Oh, my God, yes.
1: It's amazing.
0: Yep. So thank you so much for your call, and regards to the family, and we'll talk.
1: Thank you very much.
0: Yeah, sure.
1: Thank you very much. See you soon.
0: All right, that was Suresh Bhai, one of my good friends and loyal listeners for a long, long time. And his voice was a little bit... off, but hey, he still sounded like K.L. Saigal. So let me bring the original Kundan Lal Saigal, and the lady that he is with in that movie President, her name was Kamlesh Kumari. I never heard of that. Kamlesh sounds like a male's name, but Kamlesh Kumari was the lady that he sang to in the movie President in 1937. So let me rekindle that memory for Murli Ji and Suresh Bhai. So, aapka bhi bangla Bane Pyara.

Great voice, and he peps it up at the end of that song too. So that was a classic gem. If you remember, of course, that song, then you know a lot about the songs of yesteryear. So anyway, lots of songs to play for people who are writing to me. And so let me play a song for one of my all-time co-hosts here. And I hope she's listening. She said she would be listening. Amita, if you are listening, I'm going to play the song that you had requested as your very first song that you had heard on the radio. And it's so appropriate song that it almost like it gives a tribute to almost all of them, people that are no longer here. So let me just play that song for Amita. Amita used to be sitting next to me right here on WRSU, and we did programs together and had a lot of fun. So Amita and Rasesh Bhai, I hope you are listening. This is the song that you have requested, a great song by the legendary Lata Mangeshkar, composed by Roshan Lal Nagrath. And Malati, if you're listening, I'm sure you will like this song as well. So let me play this song for Amita.

Beautiful song. Unfortunately, that was not the one that Amita had requested. That was the one Vinay Kamolkar, who has been on my program many times, and him and his wife are a great a duo who perform everywhere, and they have great voices. And he was the one who suggested that wonderful tribute type of song, Rahena Raheham. And I'm going to play Amita's song now, because sorry about that, Amita. You know, you've been with me as a co-host here in the studio, and you know how difficult it is to manage all the different things and try to be right every time. But I will play the song that you had requested. So just stand by, and let me pick up a phone in the meantime. Hello? Okay, aapka first song kaun sa tha? Aapko lagaun main radio par. Call me back. All right, that was Haksab, and Haksab will be here. I'm sure he has a good memory, and he will remember the song that he remember on the radio, the first song. This is my topic for the day, first topic. The second topic is even more complicated and more interesting, and will require your memory also. So, but let me play now the song that Amita had requested, because I, by mistake, I put Vinay Bhai's phone, Rahena Rahe, from Mamta. But I'm going to play the song that I had promised Amita to do that. And one of these days, I'll have Amita back on my show and go back to the original good old days. So anyway, let me play the song that Amita had requested. And this is Aamne Saamne. So, ab bhi aa jaye hamare aamne saamne.

0: What a beautiful song. Thank you very much for suggesting that song. And nice that you heard that song the first time in your life on the radio. And that's the topic we are doing today, the songs that you remember. And some of us may not remember because we have heard thousands of songs. And nowadays, not just on the radio, but on Internet Zindabad. Internet will play any song that you like. And a lot of you are probably hooked to that. But we are giving you the topics of, there are a couple of topics for today. One is, of course, the songs that you remember, the first song that you heard on the radio when you were little, I guess. And you'll be surprised at a song that I heard the first time on the radio, even though we didn't have any radio. So anyway, so I'll have that coming up. And Ashok Bhai, your songs are coming up as well. But right now, I want to put a community person from right here, from Rutgers. She graduated from Rutgers. She graduated from City College, and she did a lot of different activities. And I'm going to put her on for her new venture, the new activity that she's involved in. And so let me introduce you to our local community person who is going to be on the air talking about her new venture. Let her talk about it. So let me put her on. So hold on. Hello.
1: Hi, how are you?
0: I'm fine. Thank you very much for calling, and thank you very much for doing all this work that you're doing. You have a incredible resume.
1: Thank you.
0: So you are... go ahead, introduce yourself and tell me about your activities here at Rutgers and the current activities you are involved in and your future venture coming up.
1: Hi, okay. Hi, how are you, everyone? My name is Priya Mod, and I'm a...
0: Mod is like M-O-D-H, right?
1: Yes,
0: yeah.
1: M-O-D-H, Priya.
0: Okay.
1: And I'm a past graduate of Rutgers University in New Brunswick in biology. And
0: so you should be hooked to the WRSU, Rutgers' own station.
1: Yes. I know. You know, after graduating and being so involved in a lot of things in business.
0: No, I understand. I'm just joking. You know, my middle name is kind of a humor.
1: Okay.
0: So anyway, so Priya, yeah, go ahead. tell me about so far. When did you graduate from Rutgers, by the way?
1: Well, this is my second degree that I did in 2014 in Rutgers.
0: Uh-huh.
1: So I'm not too far back, yeah. But originally I'm a NJIT graduate in computer science, and then I went back to school because I wanted to pursue medical school when I got much older.
0: Mm-hmm.
1: And I went back to school in 2014, did biology at Rutgers. I graduated with a biology degree. And then I went on to medical school. And then some things came across in my life that I couldn't complete. So maybe I'm going to go back and finish it, but I did finish 2 years at medical school as well in Antigua. I went to University of Antigua.
0: Mm-hmm.
1: So right now I'm doing a different venture. I went on to daycare recently in Piscataway, New Jersey.
0: Oh, right here nearby. Yeah, very good.
1: Mm-hmm, very good.
0: How did you, let me just ask you a pointed question. How did you think of the, you know, with your biology degree, with your, you know, science degree, and how did you think of the little ones, you know, the school or the daycare center for the little ones?
1: Mm-hmm. So I was given this opportunity because my husband was involved in this. We actually owned the building.
0: Oh.
1: At this place, and there was a previous owner was running it, and due to her financial difficulties, she couldn't maintain it, so we had to take over the building and as well as her business to bail her out.
0: Well, that was nice.
1: And, Yes, yeah. So we did that, and then we realized that, you know, there's a lot of potential at this place. And, you know, it has a...
0: This is right here in Piscataway, you said, right?
1: Mm-hmm. Yeah, it's 600 Roosevelt Avenue in Piscataway, New Jersey.
0: Oh, okay. And you having a opening?
1: Yes. So we are actually have an open house, a lot of new ideas, a lot of new things happening there. We have it this Sunday, August 30th.
0: Okay.
1: Between 2 to 5 p.m.
0: Oh, not against my program.
1: Unfortunately, that's the time that everybody, you know, I want to make sure that all the parents, they're usually home on Sundays while they're listening to your radio station.
0: Oh, yeah, you can put it on.
1: Yes, we're willing to play the your radio station.
0: And, you know, I expect you to do very well because, of course, that is a big need around this part of the world.
1: Yeah, so that's why I want to reach all the communities, the Asian communities, as well as the surrounding neighborhoods near Piscataway. I want to let them know that it used to be called Kingdom Kids, but I took over as of July 1st, and I'm there. I'm making a lot of changes, a lot of new exciting changes to the curriculum, as well as to the building, as well as adding extracurricular activities.
0: Oh, that's there, very, like very good. What are you going to call it? What are you going to call it?
1: It's called Bright Futures Academy.
0: Bright Future. Okay, so I hope provide...
1: Bright.
0: Yeah, I hope you provide bright futures for all the little kids, and when they grow up, they'll thank you very, very much.
1: Yes.
0: So I wish you well. I wish you the best of luck in the opening that you have, and I hope you do well. Keep listening. Tell all your friends and all your contacts to listen to the program that you from the school that you graduated from.
1: Definitely, I'll make sure that everybody gets into that, and everybody visits your radio station.
0: Sure.
1: And me, I'm going to be a loyal listener.
0: Okay.
1: Alumni, right?
0: So, all right, there you go. You have to, you know, if you're a Rutgers alumni, it's a crime not to listen to your own program.
1: Yes, you're absolutely right. I'm going to make sure I'm going to be a faithful listener now, and I'm going to promote your radio station.
0: Sure.
1: And thank you for this opportunity.
0: It's a pleasure talking with you, and you sound like a very nice person. I hope you can come back when you are a little less busy. To come back to the radio and, talk about how did it go with the opening and, your success, etc.
1: Yes, please.
0: Sure.
1: Thank you so much.
0: Yeah, come back. Come back anytime. And always listen, okay? Always listen.
1: Yeah, thank you so much. August 30th, 2 p.m. to 5 p.m. at Bright Futures Academy in Piscataway, New Jersey, guys. Please come and visit us.
0: Absolutely. And I have your information on my email. So those of you who are my loyal listeners and those of you who are listening right now, they can always contact me and I can refer them to you. So
1: thank you so much, Dave.
0: Okay. You take care.
1: Okay.
0: Thanks for calling and thanks for taking the time out and good luck to you.
1: Thank you so much.
0: All right, there was Priya Mohd, and she's doing a new venture, and we wish her very well, because after all, this is a community program and we try to help the community whenever we can. Speaking of the community, one of my very loyal listener, and no matter where he is, whether he's flying the kite or whether he is on the beach or wherever he is, he listens and he suggests songs and he has some great ideas. And Ashok Bhai, of course, I'm talking about. I have quite a few loyal listeners, but Ashok Bhai has been very consistent, and no matter what he's doing, he puts it aside and listens to the program. And Haksab is always there, so Haksab will be back later on and tell me his very first song that he heard on radio in his young age. Anyway, and that must have been a long time ago. But anyway, do you want to know what was my very first song that I heard on the radio, which we didn't even have a radio until I came here to this country? And we had to, like I said, I had to walk a few miles to go to a hajam shop, barber shop, and he used to put on this big loudspeaker, and everybody used to sit around the trees and listen. So one of my first song, and you'll be surprised, and I'll try to play that for you. And a lot of you who know me, like probably Nandakumar, if he's listening, he will know what I am referring to, which song. And it's a very, it's kind of a patriotic song, but not the type of songs that we play on our patriotic day. But so I'll do that. But right now, is it windy? Well, hawa mein udta jaye kisi ka patang ya kisi ka malmal ka. Let's put Lata on, and this is one of the first songs that Ashok Bhai remembers.

Yes, very, very interesting song. Interesting because Shankar Jaikishan, of course, were the major composers for RK films. Raj Kapoor and Raj Kapoor's classic Barsaat film became very, very successful with all the beautiful songs composed by Shankar Jaikishan, sung by Lata and Mukesh. So hope you enjoy that. If you are missing your particular song, and that was, by the way, a song that Ashok Bhai heard the first time. And he also reminded me of this interesting song. So I'm trying to look for that song and try to find it for you if I can. Let's see. Well, if let me do this. Let me find another, let me play another song. That song is actually picturized on radio, believe it or not. With a radio personality singing and the person enjoying that song. The lady enjoys that song. By the way, since we play that song from Barsaat, let me ask you a trivia question. I'm sure Malati, who's on the phone line, sorry to keep you holding, Malati. You can call me back in a couple of minutes if you like. But let me play this song, sung by Rafi Saab, of course, that the actress, the main heroine of that movie, was listening to this song on the radio. So that's another topic. We are celebrating National Radio Day with songs about radio, songs that you remember listening to first time on the radio, and the songs picturized with radio on the screen. So I'm going to play this song, and I'm sure you remember who sings it on the radio with a Rafi song. But who's the actor on whom that song was not picturized because it was on the radio? But by the way, that Barsaat song, Hawa Mein Udta Jaye, who was it picturized on? Who was the lady on whom that song was picturized? No, it's not Nargis, though Nargis, of course, Raj Kapoor and Nargis were the team, and Nargis was the main star of Barsaat. And I'm playing that song for Reshma, because the name Reshma comes from that movie, I believe. Anyway, so let me play that song that was picturized on someone singing on the radio and his voice lover listening to it at home. So I'm sure it's a very, very popular song, and you know who I'm referring to. But who can tell me on whom that Barsaat song was picturized? While you listen to this wonderful

As they say, they don't mix songs like that anymore. What a beautiful song. And I am still in a puzzle on whom that Barsaat song, Hawa Mein Udta Jaye, was picturized on. If you can tell me, if you can do a great research, Nand Kumar is not listening, otherwise he would tell me right away. But anyway, if you can tell me on whom that song was picturized, let me know. Nargis came in later with the name Reshma in the movie Barsaat, and Barsaat had all those wonderful songs composed by Shankar Jaikishan. And people don't realize that, but a lot of those songs had some inspiration from Western music. Would you believe that? So that's a little trivia going out for you as well. Well, if you have another song or so that you want to hear that you heard the very first time in your life on radio, not by singing by somebody else, or I have done that too. You know, my mother used to love some of those songs, but I remember a song that you'll be surprised. I think probably Nand Kumar is the only one who probably remember, because I asked this trivia before. Anyway, he's not listening. So let me play this song for Malati. Is another great, knowledgeable and loyal listener. And she wants to hear this song with a classic actor, actress, and of course one of the first great composition of Naushad Ali. And here's a little interesting story about that song, that when Naushad Ali, being coming from a very strict Muslim family, his father didn't like him to be involved with films and film songs and music, etc. But of course he did it. He became very, very famous with some wonderful compositions that he did in Hindi cinema. And this was one of the first ones that he did. Tell me on who are the two people on whom this song is picturized. And this is, of course, Malati's favorite. So thank you, Malati, for calling. And tell me the actor and actress on this classic movie, vintage movie, composed by Naushad. And Sawan Ke Badlo. Yes, it is Sawan, I guess.

Who remembers on whom that song is picturized? Well, of course, Naushad Ali composed that wonderful song, and thank you very much for rekindling the memory, Malati ji. And for the rest of you, think about on whom that song was picturized and who are the singers, etc., while I'll take a break for station identification. And we shall be back with your favorite program for the second hour here on your favorite program.

0: Here's a fun fact for you. 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So unless you're a chameleon, there's absolutely no way you can focus on texting and driving at the same time. So don't do it, unless you're a chameleon.
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0: we are back, friends, and thank you very, very much for your calls and your suggestions for songs that you remember hearing the first time. And nobody has, because I have mentioned this song that I heard the very first time on the radio while sitting under a tree in our neighborhood, which was an unusual neighborhood. And see if any of you can make the connection and any of you can remember the song that I heard the first time on the radio. But I'll play that a little later on. Right now, I want to play, I want to go to another topic as well, because I think most of the songs that you have heard the first time are probably played already, and Haksab will have a song for me a little later on. So I'll play that song for him later on. But right now, I'm going to play this song, and this is my another radio topic. Because we are celebrating the National Radio Day, which was this past Thursday. So we are enjoying the history of radio, history of your history of your radio songs that you heard the first time. And of course, other topics related to the radio. And I played that song played on the radio from the movie Barsaat Ki Raat, and Bharat Bhushan sings, supposed to be singing that in the voice of Rafi Saab on the radio, and Madhubala is listening on the radio and falls in love with that voice that she hears on the radio. So that was the story of Barsaat Ki Raat. But here's another little bit slightly different topic about the radio. So let me play this song. And what is the connection with this song and the hero of this movie? What is the connection with National Radio Day? Why are we giving you this song? So let me play this song and you let me know what is the connection.
1: Little Bites.
2: Yeah, we are playing.

The song is not picturized on him, but he was the hero of this film. So that's the clue for you.

0: known for...
1: Of course, Reshma knows the answer because I have asked this question before, and those of you who are familiar with the history of the movie stars of Bollywood, they would probably remember that Sunil Dutt, his name was Balraj Dutt when he was on the radio, and his voice was very, very good, very clear, and people enjoy that voice, so they said, why don't we put him on the radio, and put him on the movies, and wow, what a career that he had in the movies. Tall, handsome, very unique voice, very, very suitable for the Bollywood cinema. So thank you, Reshma, for recognizing Mr. Sunil Dutt. His original name was Balraj Dutt when he was on the radio, because there was already a Balraj Sahani in the movies, so they had to change his name to Sunil Dutt. What a great actor he turned out to be as well. I'm going to play another song from his very first movie. I just played one, but let me play another a song from that movie that he was given the part as a hero in this movie. And this one is for all of us. And tell me on whom this song is picturized. And no, it was not on Sunil Dutt, but Sunil Dutt was the hero of this movie. And of course, Madan Mohan composed this wonderful song. Tell me on whom this song was picturized. And Haksab, this one is for you.

0: मुसलमान बनेगा इंसान की औलाद है इंसान बनेगा।
1: What a beautiful message. Of course, Sahir Ludhianvi Saab gave us that message. And thank you, Malati, for remembering Sunil Dutt, who was the hero. And he, like I said, he was on the radio, just like me. And then the people loved his voice, and the people like the way he... knew about the music, and then knew about the movies, etc. And guess what? He got the start in the movie Railway Platform. But that song was not picturized on him. That song was picturized on Manmohan Krishna, a great, great actor. And so that's the one that I wanted to mention, and I kind of keep you in suspense. That my very first song that I heard on the radio, because I was in a neighborhood which had all the refugees from Sindh. And so let me play this song that I heard, and the Sindhis just love that song. And it so happened that I fell in love with that song as well, and I could sing that song in Sindhi. After hearing that a few, many, many times. I have to find out if I can find that song. Let me look for it. And the thing about this song is that it was about partition. And the song goes, Hai Hai Mita Abhana. And... that means, Abhana means fatherland, and they missed their fatherland when they had to leave the fatherland and come over with nothing. And they made it big, and I had friends in this refugee center, the refugees, Sindhis mostly, and they were... they made a big name for themselves as businessmen afterwards, but that was incredible. So anyway, let me play this song that was one of my first songs, and I'm trying to look for that song. Let's see. Let me play this song from that movie that was very, very popular among the refugees. And movie was about Abhana, about the motherland or fatherland, Abhana means. I played that song many years ago, a person called me up and said, you know who is singing that song? I wasn't very much familiar. I knew who the singer was, but wasn't much familiar. But he said, I'm the son of that singer who sang, and he was a singer as well. And the main singer in the movie was the masterful singer, Master Chander, they called him. And his sons became singers as well, Mahesh Chander and Gop Chander. And Gop Chander was working right here in McDonald's, would you believe? And he called up. He used to listen to my show all the time, and he called up. He said, you know who is this? I said, no. He said, this is the son of Master Chander. My name is Gop Chander, and I also sing, and I also do bhajans and concerts and stuff like that. So I had him on my program several times. So this is a story about my very first song that I heard on, well, radio, because we didn't have a radio. We had to walk 8-10 miles to go to a place to hear the songs. And this is the song.
2: In 1947, August, a strange disaster came. A strong storm came. जे भात के टुकर टुकर कर छियो मुल्क जो विरहांगो थी वियो ठिकरे पासे हिंदुस्तान ए पाकिस्तान में आजादी जा जशन ए खुशियों थे मनाई वयो ए बे पासे आजादी जा परवाना पंजो वतन मिल्कतियो ए अबाना अजा छडे पना वठंदा पंजी भगल ए टुटल दिल सा बिन बिन मुल्कंदा मयान लगा एरो इंकलाब न कदे आयो ए शायद न कदे इंदो
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1: This is part of the movie called Abana and Master Chander, who was a very well-known Sindhi singer, did this wonderful song. And let me try to find the song that I grew up with. And I am unable to find that song. I used to have this old 78 RPM record that I used to play. But anyway, let's see if I can look for that song and... play it for you, the song that I enjoyed very, very much. And you know who also starred in that movie, Abana, was Sheila Ramani. If you remember, she became a big star. And Sadhana was in that movie as well. They are also Sindhis, as you know.

It doesn't look like I'm able to find that song. Unbelievable that that very, very popular song among the big population of Sindhis who left their country, their Abana, and came to a strange place for them, as you know. I had it in the record form. Unfortunately, that record got flushed out or doesn't work. But anyway, that's the story. So unfortunately, I cannot play that Hai Hai Mitha Abhana. That was the name of the song. Maybe I'll find it next time. Anyway, let's continue with our topic, which is also the people who were radio jockeys and then became movie stars. We talked about Sunil Dutt. Let's talk about another fellow who also was a radio star and became a movie star later on in more recent movies. So let me play this song from one of his, that was his first film in which not only he acted, but he sang as well. You tell me who that is? (732) 932-8800 is the number. Unfortunately, some of these things are not working out too well for me, but I hope you enjoy it nonetheless. So let me play a song in The Voice, and he was also in the movie. A radio jockey who became movie star. Tell me who that is.

You are right, absolutely, Ashok Bhai. You remember Mr. Ayushman Khurana. Ayushman Khurana was a radio singer, and then he became, of course, a movie star, and he sang in the movies himself, and that was the movie called Vicky Donner. Hope you enjoy that. And there are others, and Ashok Bhai also pointed out other actors who were on the radio. And do you know that this radio DJ here was also offered a job in a movie? Well, I don't talk about that too much because it sounds like I'm bragging, but I was offered, but I didn't take it because I had lots of other responsibility. I was working, and of course, you cannot take 2-3 months off to pay attention to making movies. So I didn't do that. But hope it wasn't. It's one of those things that. Well, but anyway, there's a bucket list, I guess. Anyway, let me play this song that was also. On a movie star that was before becoming a big movie star was a radio disc jockey. And it so happened that she was a radio jockey here in this country almost at the same time. She came in a little bit later than me. I was in New Jersey and she was a radio jockey in New York City. So let me play this song and see if you know who I'm talking about. And she became a huge, huge star in the movies, and I gave up that opportunity that I had to go into a movie. You know, that movie that I was supposed to be in wasn't that successful, but the name of the movie was Girl from India. But anyway, this is the girl from India who was a girl in New York City on radio, and then she became a big star in Bollywood.

0: Beautiful song by Jagjit Singh, Farooq Sheikh, and Dipti Naval is the person I'm talking about. She was a radio jockey here in New York City while I was here in New Jersey. But at that time, there was not too much competition because each had its own territory that the radio was listened to. Mine was in New Jersey, hers was in New York City. Anyway, so that's the story. But Dipti Naval became a huge, huge star. Anyway, let me give you another part of the radio theme. As you know, the National Day of Radio was last Thursday. So let me give you this song. The radio was not, the stars were not on radio, but radio was kind of a part of the theme. So let me play this song for that theme. And there were other movies also that had radio themes with radio in this picturization and songs being played. So, but I'm going to give you this one. And if you can figure out another song that had radio as a part of the theme, then let me know. But right now, Lage Raho, Munna Bhai.
1: बात क्या है ए भाई हुआ क्या ए भाई हुआ क्या
0: This had a radio theme in the movie
1: छप वाले ए भाई

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gonna. If you have a special song that you can remember, I'm going to play this song, which is also has a radio in the picture. So let me play this song by Lata, and hope. You can tell me which movie it was from where radio was on the score there. And nice movie. Hope you enjoy this. And I think Malati probably will tell me the name of the film. And the great Pandit Ravi Shankar composed the tune for Lata in this one. So let me play a short song which was supposed to be with radio in the picture.

What a combination, classical voice of Lata, the legendary Mangeshkar, and of course the great classical music composer, and you know, of course, Ravi Shankar, who made incredible impact on the world of music with his sitar. Anyway, he composed that tune in the movie called Anuradha. One of the earliest films with, I believe, it could be the earliest one where the radio was in the scene. The song was on the radio score. And tell me the name of this film, which has Raj Kapoor and the lady that you probably don't remember. I didn't remember either, but tell me who the lady is. With this Shamshad Begum Mukesh song from a very early movie with radio in the background, almost 1949. Tell me the name of the movie and who is the female actress with Raj Kapoor. No, it's not Nargis.

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1: 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Anyway, that's part of our theme for the National Radio Day that just went by. Songs picturized on the radio, songs picturized on the radio stars that became movie stars later on, and radios in the background of the songs that we've been playing. So there's a lot to say about songs surrounding radio. And, well, I hope you all surrounded with this radio. We will be continuing for about 10 minutes or so, and then of course we'll see you next Sunday afternoon, or listen to you and you listen to us next Sunday afternoon. Let me play another song that has a radio as a background for our radio theme. Tell me the name of the film for this one.

beautiful song from the film called Abhiman. Also radio in the background for our radio theme. And this movie, I'm going to end today's program with, is also has a radio in the background. It's a kind of a patriotic movie, patriotic songs. And A.R. Rahman composing this wonderful song. Hope you enjoy that, and hope you enjoy today's program. And we shall be back hopefully next Sunday afternoon, 3 to 5. Note it down. Don't forget.

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0: Good evening and welcome to Voice of Ireland, Glenn Aaron here on WRSU-FM in New Brunswick. I am your host, Michael Callahan, here to bring you some Irish music for the next 59-60 minutes. Today is Sunday, August 19th. No, it's not, August 23rd. Beautiful day here in downtown New Brunswick. Sun's out, a little bit cooler there than it has been. Pleasant day nonetheless, and it's going to be a nice week going forward. I think the temperature right now in New Brunswick is right around the 80 degree mark, so it's a nice way to start the week off. So today I'm going to have a mix of music, some old, some new, and everything in between, and we're going to start off today's program with something by Finbarr Fíoré, something he calls After Sunday Mass. So here we go.
1: After Sunday Mass on Easy Street, old friends from home

And that was Celtic Angels doing Bright Blue Rose, song originally written by Jimmy McCarthy, who's written a lot of songs that you would be familiar with. Before that, you heard from John Whalen doing Patty Fahey's Reels. And up top, you heard from Finbar Fure doing After Sunday Mass. Okay, so I hope you enjoyed that. We'll have some more going on a little bit later on. Last weekend, the 17th and 18th of August, was the Rosa Tralee Festival, which took place, I believe it's in Gary. And if memory serves me correctly, the winner of the event was a woman, young woman from Kerry, who took home the title. And I won't even attempt to pronounce her name because it's something that's completely alien to me. But she did do a very nice job of competing. And then, and with that, there is a story told by Christy Moore about the Rosa Tralee, and it involves a certain Garde who apparently had some connection with the Rosa Tralee. And with that, we're going to hear Christy Moore do an extended version of Me and the Rose. And here we go.

apparently, folks, I hit the wrong key, so let's cue it up again. And we're going to hear, once again, we're going to hear Christy Moore doing Me and the Rose.

It was 5 o'clock in the morning. I was only after getting off the Stena. I was walking down the north wall, minding my own business, when a voice behind me went, "Hello, hello, hello. Where do you think you were going at this hour of the morning?" I turned around, and who was standing behind me under the rose of Tralee? And she wore a grand new blue Vanguardese uniform. "Yeah, Brenda. How are you going, baby? The last time I saw you was down below on the dome with Gabe Byrne and the pretty Polly types and all the beauty queens from Tashkent and Istanbul and Bangkok and Liverpool. And how are you keeping, baby? Can you account for your movements?" "Ah, Brenda, there's no need to be like that." "Me movements? Okay, you better sharpen your pencil, I tell you now, because you're going to be a busy little woman. Chrissy's got her memory like a super grass, but Jessie can remember things that never happened at all." "Well, the first thing I can remember, Gard, is the 7th of May 1945 at the back of Donnie's Hollow the night before Pa Conley drove the roadstone lorry into the Seven Springs and St. Bridget started rolling out the tin ton across the Corricalair. Then I woke up one morning, Gard, I was after getting conscripted into the altar boys. I was ringing the bell and swinging the tour wheelchair, the smell of the incense to remind you the inside of Narb's tent, and there was no sign of Gaddafi nowhere. Oh, yeah. In those days, down in Kildare, an altar boy get £1 for a funeral, and he get £2 for a wedding, and he get a good kick up in the hole if he didn't put enough wine in a chalice at the early mass. Ita missa est, says she. Gloria tibi domine, Garda. I love to hear the bit of Latin. Ah, yeah. The old Tridentine. Ah,

stand them fucking old folk masses, guard. All them trendy priests tripping over jitter to sing ballads at half-time in the bingo. And sure, the nine first Fridays never killed anyone. Well, the next thing I knew, guard, I was serving my time to be a corner boy up in the Corra camp, and I was trying to teach the sheep how to talk Irish. The couple of fuckle, yeah. And then I got a job of selling lamb's balls to mushroom farmers that couldn't afford horseshoe, guard. Yeah. One day I was walking across the married quarters and I fell into an officer's mess. I ended up at the FCA square bashing around the wet canteen until the commanding officer heard of me. My granny once confessed to a fellow whose sister's brother-in-law was married to a man whose first cousin used to fill out water bottles for Patrick Sarge Filsby for the Battle of Clongowrie, and sure, I had to go on the run. Yeah, Garda, I ran so fast that I ended up abroad in London. Yeah, I was over there, I was digging footings, scraping pots, pulling cable, starting draughts, boiling kettles. I was making tea, guard. I was digging deep and throwing away. I was a disposable paddy serving me time to be a co-pilot in a Kango hammer in Shepherd's Bush. I was doing 86 MPH and a JCB on the Kilburn High Road when the SPG flagged me down and held me under the PTA until I got away and went underground with the Green Murphy. Yeah. And one Thursday night I was walking down a Hammersmith Broadway and I met a fella from Ballyhadrine in the County Roscommon. He was a demolition expert. Georgian houses were his speciality. Any chance at a start? Well, Monday morning came and myself and Raymond Rowland and Roger Sherlock and Liam Farrell and Marcin Burns and Alan O'Leary and Pecker Dunn and Maggie Barry and Tony Rohr, we were painting the door. Gave us 6 coats and 3 coats more, and that was just undercut. The ganger was fond of the tune. Thursday never came too soon. We're getting £4 a day and all we could eat. But you couldn't eat all day, guard. Then I went looking for digs. Up the Chiswick High Road, I knocked at a door, and this lady came out and she took one look at me and she went, "Oh, get away from my door." So she'd have been no blacks nor paddies getting in here. So I let on it was a white South African. Oh, Tarish, Doc of Hokel, Toff, Falcher, wrote, Bejez. She was one of them pro-life daily communicant Gail Gores, Bejez. Welcome to me humble home, as long as you don't be blowing your nose in the blankets. And then I tried to join the British Army to better myself. I volunteered as a subcontractor building houses with no doors nor handles on them. The recruiting officer says to me, he said, "Hey, what you been doing lately, Paddy?" So I told him, yeah. I was helping O'Brien to shift it, so I said I was spreading the toxic all over the Golden Vale. And then before that, I was helping Paddy Gallagher cover Stephen's Green in concrete, and I was helping Sam Stevenson block all the daylight out of Dublin, and I was taking the sugar out of green corn, I was vacuum packing T-bone steak for Larry Goodman, and I was taking the bends out of the Liffey for Dr. Smurfit and doling out the diddly eye for Dr. Darren, counting the beans for Dr. Tony O'Reilly. Oh, be jizz, said he, Paddy, you're overqualified for the British Army. And he fucking deported me last night, guard. Stuck me on the steno over there in Holyhead, and here I am arriving back home after 10 years in exile. And if you don't mind me saying so, this is some welcome home for a turned immigrant. Cade Mila Falcha, my arse, with your pioneer pin and your fawn and your fucking white star for not cursing. I mean, jizz, be more your line to give me a lift in the squad car into town and not be asking me all them stupid questions. And she did. Yeah. She put me in the back seat of the squad. Me and the Rosa Tralee, heading into town. Heading down Capel Street, 6 o'clock in the morning. Paddy Slattery's opened up the early morning house and he saw me in the back of the squad and he said, "You're welcome home, Christy." And a big slayer. "Would you and your girlfriend like a drink?" Jay, she did a handbrake donut turn in Capel Street and she pulled her up outside Slattery's and she took her cap off and in she went. "I'll have a brandy," she, "with a small drop of port." I never drink pints when I'm on duty. Fucking brandy and port. Jay, she lowered her up. Of course, she'd no purse. We'd like throwing water into a barrel of sawdust. 8 o'clock in the morning, she says to me, "I gotta be off now, Christy. I gotta go to Store Street and clock out. But I'll see you tonight and it'll be my twist." Well, there I was, ladies and gentlemen, outside the GPO, waiting for the Rosa Tralee. Oh, here she comes. Will you look at her? Oh,
Shen down to Boulevard and her ducks and her 501s and heroes over here, baby. What's on your mind, big fella, she says to me. I was wearing my platforms. Well, I wouldn't mind a bit of a dance, so she took me to a disco up Harcourt Street. The Garda Club, yeah. The Le Baton Rouge. Tight little spot, I tell you, up there. Come to the quadruple park and the ball tires, no tax this. In there, Le Baton Rouge. And me and the Rose at Sir Leibage's, with wall-to-wall moustaches. Gave bikers an acid. Did you ever wonder what to do with all the hash? Hope the Lord Jesus like Woodstock. And me and the Rose, we danced the night away till about 5 o'clock in the morning. She says to me, do you fancy coming back to my place, Lofty? And there's a bear shite in the woods, guard. Up through rat mines in her garbages into the 24/7. She got two doner kebabs and the Leinster leader. Back to her place, two up and two down, and she pulled a cork out of blue and I got sick all over the Rottweiler. And then she put on the music, yeah. Brand new cassette. Oh, lovely. Daniel.

bruit dehors. Here.

0: Yeah.
1: And I think that would make a lovely film. I would love to see that as a short film. And of course, that's called Me and the Rose by Christy Moore. Rather long, extended version of the going-ons of some Gardee. And Christy Moore in his heyday when he was kind of a rascal, maybe less so now, but he still maintains some of that rascality, I guess you call it. Okay, I've got a couple of announcements, or at least one. I heard from Tommy Burns telling me that the picnic at the AOH in Somerville, actually, yeah, Somerville, went off very well yesterday. It was well attended. The weather cooperated. The music was great, grand as one would expect. And that bodes well for next year when I'm sure they'll be doing it again. And maybe next year I'll be able to attend. But unfortunately, it was not in the cards this year. So, but next week, you can visit Schaefer Farms in Flemington, New Jersey, to hear an Irish Fun Day, a day of family fun with Willie Lynch and friends. And the event includes Willie Lynch and friends, a band of rogues, the Coffin Ships, Rory O'Moore School of Irish Piping and Irish Dancing, and food trucks, corn maize, beer, and friendly farm animals. I don't know, the friendly farm animals, I've never met too many of them. 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And for more information, you can call them at 908-782-2705. 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For any more information, that looks to be, I think this is a repeat from last year, if memory serves me right, but it's always a good day. August is a fine month to have outdoor events, and next Sunday would be just the thing to do. And it concludes, or goes from noon till 5 p.m., so at 5 p.m., as you're heading out, you can turn to WRSU 88.7 to listen to the me on the air, giving you some more music, the best of Irish music. Okay, so that wraps that up. Next up, we're going to finally hear the track that I miscued before. And it includes, what was it now? Let me get back to it. It was The Crack Was 90 by our friends in Whistling Donkeys. So here we go.

And that was Finbarr Fury with Mary Black doing Walking With My Love from his album called Colors from a few years back. Before that, you heard Lunasa doing Inyan the Scanlan, or Daughter of Scanlan. And at the top, we heard from the Whistling Donkeys. The Crack Was 90 in the Isle of Man, a popular song, and they do a decent job of it all. Next up, we're going to hear from Alton doing a song. Molly of the Ringlets. Molly, I'm trying to get the title right because it's in Gaelic and my Gaelic is less than perfect. Less than, anyway. Molly of the Ringlets. And so here we go with that particular set of tunes. Let me cue this up. And here we go.

And that lovely voice was Madeline Monahan, a Shannos style singer who lives and works in New York City. And I do believe Joe O'Sullivan has been a student of hers, attempting to learn some Shannos style of singing. Before that, Lorena McKennett doing Custom Gap. And at the top, you heard from Alton doing Molly. Molly of the Ringlets, I guess is the name of it, but that's it. Okay, we got a few more minutes left, people, and we're going to try and squeeze in as much as we can. Next up, you're going to hear from the Prodigals doing what they call the Rattling Bog, a song that

And that was the Prodigals doing the Rattling Bog. I still struggle to learn those lyrics and keep them straight, and I have yet to master that. But kudos to the Prodigals for having mastered that and done it quite well. Okay, we're going to wrap things up. I will be back again next week to do some more music for you. Just a little programming note that Joe is scheduled to return sometime in early October, so you'll have to put up with me for the next 3, 4, 5 weeks. So, and we'll give you plenty of notice when Joe returns. Now, having said that, again, I will see you next week. I'm going to leave you with one last song, one last track, I should say. And this is by the Simon Fraser University Pipe Band, who took the world champion bagpipes in Glasgow last week. And it's the first time in a while that they took the champions, but they did a phenomenal job. So with that, I can say Sloan Agus Gwan Bonnach de Guive. And here we go with St. Here we go.

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9: 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I am not, because I am in Los Angeles.

All right. Hey, good evening, everyone. This is Quentin here at the New Day Show. And so where every sunrise brings new grace, fresh perspective, and a chance to start again. And so here we are to uplift, inspire, to walk with you through real conversations, good music, and that soul food that you didn't even know you needed. Whether you're driving to work, getting ready for church, or you've been in church all day, this is your space. So settle in. It's a new day. Let's make it count. All right. You just heard from Salt, and that was Still. Up next, The Battle. And so before we go there, we have an amazing guest that will be coming on, and her name is Chaplain Michelle Reynolds. And so she will give us her New Day perspective. So we are anticipating an amazing conversation. So let's take off. Here we go.

I tell you, that song is just so bright, it's so big, and it just helps you to understand. I haven't heard that voice in a long time. That is Omar, and so that is Little Louis Vega, Message in the Bottle. All right? Some people just say bottle. But anyway, hey, New Day Show. This is Quentin. We're just excited, and so we're gearing up, and so we got a great show, and so all that good stuff, and so... we're here tonight from 6 p.m. to 8 p.m. And so for the last 15 years, this fall, we are celebrating such an amazing feat of just being able to be who God has placed us to be. And so we are caretakers. And so we want to continue to manage, be blessings, and all that good stuff. All right. So at the end of the day, you know, we have been given a strong mantle, and so it helps us to understand, regardless of what's going on in this world, we're here to make things better, all right? So in about 2 minutes, we'll have the one and only Chaplain Michelle Reynolds, graduate of the Mecca of Howard School of Divinity, will just be sharing her take on what is her new day and how she continues to thrive and do all the great things that God has blessed her with. But in the meantime, we'll have On the Move, and this is by D. Brown, New Day. I'm Quentin.

0: All righty. So today, here on the New Day Show, we're honored to sit down with someone who's recently completed one of the most rigorous, spiritual, demanding journeys, a Master of Divinity degree. And not only that, they did it while they were working full time. That dedication, that discipline, that divine call, all wrapped up into one. Yes, we'll talk about faith, resilience, and sacred balance between ministry and mental health. Let's welcome Chaplain Michelle Reynolds in the house. Hey, hey, hey.
1: Good morning.
0: Welcome to the New Day Show. All right. How you doing out there?
1: I'm good. It's a new day, and it's been a great day.
0: Awesome. Listen, let's get this thing going. I just want to, first of all, welcome you, and I'm just excited. I couldn't wait all week to have this interview with you so that the world can really hear and see all the great things that you are doing. So let's top it off. Who is Chaplain Michelle Reynolds?
1: Well, first of all, I am George and Dorothea Smith's oldest daughter from Waldorf, Maryland. And my parents have been in this town for over 65 years.
0: Okay.
1: And they taught me a lot of things during this journey we call life.
0: Okay.
1: I can best describe myself in different adjectives. I'm an overcomer. I'm a caregiver.
0: All right.
1: I'm a comforter that gives plenty of hugs.
0: All right.
1: I'm a teacher. I'm a counselor that most of all listens, because sometimes counselors don't listen. I'm a pastor.
0: Okay.
1: I'm an administrator. I'm a chaplain, as everyone knows. I'm a preacher of the gospel. I'm a motivational speaker. I'm a singer. But most of all, I'm God's present light in a world of darkness.
0: All right. I'm about to fall out my chair. Yeah, I love it. So, Chaplain Michelle Reynolds, listen, what inspired you to pursue a Master of Divinity, especially while working full time?
1: I was originally at a predominantly white institution, seminary, and it was a struggle. I had been there for over 8 years.
0: Okay.
1: And I was just taking one class at a time. I was just struggling. And lo and behold, in 2020, when COVID came through, I was working at an institution, a correctional institution.
0: Okay.
1: And I caught COVID right at the beginning of when everybody was catching COVID and we didn't really know what was going on.
0: Okay.
1: And I got deathly ill. It came down on me hard.
0: Mm.
1: I was sick for 6 months.
0: Wow.
1: I lost like 25 to 30 pounds in 2 weeks.
0: Oh, wow.
1: And so I was just incapacitated. So I tried to fulfill my classes, but I couldn't even set up at a desk. So I prayed about it, and I decided to withdraw from all my classes. You know, I didn't want to fail.
0: Sure.
1: So called the registrar of the school, told him what was happening. We prayed about it, and they said, you know, come back when you get better and get released from the doctor.
0: Okay.
1: So all that happened. I got well. I got released, because at that time you had to get released from your doctor before you could go back to work.
0: Sure.
1: And all that happened. And so I was getting ready to register for class. And lo and behold, I looked at my school email address, and I had this very disturbing email that said, you've been out of school 200 days, and if you don't register for a class in the next 2 weeks, we will withdraw you.
0: No.
1: And you will have to start all over again.
0: Wow.
1: So I agonized. I prayed some more.
0: And
1: then I called my mother. And my mother is an educator, but, you know, a woman of great wisdom. So I said, Mom, I don't know what to do. You know, I prayed about it. What do you think I do? So she gave me a one-liner that changed everything.
0: Okay. Share it.
1: She said, I started you at a HBCU, and you better finish at a HBCU.
0: Uh-oh. Listen to mama now.
1: And she said, said, that's all I got to say. I'm going to leave it in your hands.
0: Wow. That's it.
1: So I prayed one more time. And I tried to contact the school, but nobody would answer the phone. They were just into the email realm. I had gotten emails from four people in the same, in the registrar's office.
0: Wow.
1: Everybody all over the place. So came to be like 2 days before the deadline. I just wrote email and said, pretty much, do what you think you have to do.
0: Sure.
1: God's got me.
0: Okay.
1: So they withdrew me. I decided, I said, wow, I was always amazed by Howard University School of Divinity.
0: Sure.
1: I listened to Howard Chapel. I had listened to the Howard Chapel services for the last 20 years with my parents on the radio on the way to church. And I said, maybe I should try there.
0: Right.
1: And so I applied, and I had a little problem with my transcript, but the former Associate Dean of Student Affairs, she called me, and we got it all straight, and I got accepted right away, and that's where the journey began.
0: Wow, there it is. There it is. There it is, folks. All right, such a great journey. It's rich. Okay, how... So that's a physical thing of pivoting and transitioning. Here's another one. How do you balance the demands of work, being a chaplain, the demands of school, writing papers, reading books, doing pre-work, doing post-work, and having a spiritual life during your studies while you were at the Mecca? The HU, Howard.
1: For me, I was just blessed. I was blessed to have a wonderful mother that was just, I can't say enough about her. She's the most intelligent, kind, giving, spiritual person I ever met in my life. As an educator, she instilled scholarship in me and my sister at an early age. I tell the story, and people laugh at me all the time. I've told them, Howard. When I was in elementary school, she wanted to teach us scholarship through reading and through finance. So at the age of seven, every summer, she would take us to the public library, and we had to read 100 books in the summertime.
0: I like
1: and
0: that.
1: And do 100 book reports.
0: I love it.
1: And then she would take us across the street, and we would pay on our... a lot of people don't know, back then they used to have little Christmas accounts.
0: Okay.
1: So she would let us pick which denomination we wanted to save. So we would always do like 100 and then, you know, work our way up. So I remember I started off doing $100. So, she would let us get up in the window at the drive-thru and pay, take our little booklets, get it stamped, and pay our $2. And then when November came, we would have a check, and we would go. We would have our own money to Christmas shop.
0: Right, right.
1: That's how we learn how to balance our money.
0: Wow.
1: But the book reports and the reading, which I love reading, that was the basis of being able to do papers.
0: Okay.
1: And then most of all, she was an English professor and a history professor.
0: Okay.
1: So she started in the middle school. She did high school, and then she did college. So I couldn't do anything but succeed.
0: I know, that's right. You better thank your mother. Your mother is amazing.
1: Every day.
0: I love it. I love it. You know, pillars, people who are inspiring and inspirational to guide, to lead. And so we are truly grateful for that. And so you had that already in your home before you even stepped out of your address. So here we are, 2025 in the summer. And so when you look back, what does self-care look like for you now that you are post-graduation, post-graduate? What does that look like for you?
1: Well, I had a lot of conversations with our director of student affairs and our social media director, and they had graduated the year before, and I was always wondering, how did they feel? But I used to kind of keep it to myself. A lot of people thought that as a chaplain, you know, I never run out of energy, you know, but I do. But now that I look back at it and the way my body feels now, first of all, I take lots of naps. it's like I'm trying to, I know you can't catch up on sleep, but
0: right.
1: I'm doing the best I can. I'm so sleep deprived.
0: Okay.
1: I know it was just by the grace of God that I would work 8-9 hour shift, go to class at night, and then wow. I would have like almost an hour, hour and a half drive home.
0: Oof.
1: And then I got to get right back up at 4 o'clock to make my shift at the facility. So wow. I know that was nothing but God, but you know,
0: I
1: was focused. I was focused.
0: That's it.
1: And I already had in my soul that I had been duped by an institution, and I was just determined that I was going to make this work. Plus, my mother always said, you know, we're also here to, you know, set examples.
0: Right.
1: And so I was so much older than most of my classmates, and I just wanted to set a good example
0: okay.
1: for them, to let them know that, you know, no matter what you got on the plate, no matter what's going on, you can do it.
0: Sure, sure. That's good. Those are great ingredients. Those are great tools. Those are great tips, and it's good to see it. I mean, I can see it. I can hear it in your voice. And so,
1: yeah, I have other things. I mean, I have other things that I had put on the back burner, a lot of things that I love to do that I just couldn't do because of the demands of the classes.
0: Right,
1: like that.
0: Right.
1: You know, I've always so true. Instituted in my life. I have a spa day, which I go to the spa.
0: All right. Ain't nothing wrong with going to a spa now.
1: Got it. I'm a cyclist, and so I go out on my bike.
0: Okay.
1: When I can, I'm starting to do that again.
0: Nice.
1: I used to ride 20, 25 miles.
0: Wow.
1: Two, three times a week.
0: Wow.
1: I haven't gotten back up to that.
0: Wow.
1: You never go on your bike tired, because that's when you can, you know, hurt yourself.
0: Absolutely. Wow.
1: I'm a TV person, so
0: okay.
1: I love movies and documentaries. I do that. And now I get to spend more time with my family.
0: Okay.
1: I have kind of put them in the back burner because I just didn't have time. You know, they understood what I was going through. And then the last two, I get to eat such good food, because when you're in school like that, you on the run, you just eat
0: right.
1: any and everything. And now I get to cook and really enjoy my food. And then lastly, I'm a world traveler. So
0: okay.
1: Go back to traveling again. I had to put that on the back burner.
0: Look at that.
1: Those are all the things that relax me.
0: Nice.
1: And still keep me as my mother would say, a well-rounded person.
0: That's awesome. You know, wellness is so important, and that holistic care, especially when you're doing ministry. You can't get in front of people when you're jaded, edgy, just not centered, not focused, because it comes across. Because today people need that whole holistic, they need that strength when they see you. So I'm just excited, first of all. I mean, you have really hit the nail on the head. You shared the idea of what it's like to be able to balance life. And so many people here coming into our year of 2025, they're having a trouble with balancing life, balancing ministry, balancing school, balancing relationships, balancing finances, just balancing home life with family. And so how has your MDiv shaped the way you approach your work, your faith, or your service today?
1: Enrolling in Howard was an experience I will never ever forget. The things you get at the Mecca,
0: mm-hmm.
1: you don't get in anywhere else.
0: And like, which class took you over? Which class made you stronger? The chaplain that Michelle Reynolds is talking to us now. What class? Was it Dr. Davis? Was it Dr. Sanders? Was it Dr. Trulier? Was it Dean Gilbert? which class really kind of, you know, spent you around and just said, you are better?
1: That's hard. I mean, all of them brought something,
0: okay.
1: something into my life, but I guess if I just say right now at this moment on the spot,
0: mm-hmm.
1: I would say it would be Dean Gilbert's preaching class.
0: Okay.
1: Because I was always, I'm a pretty straightforward preacher. I'm not a hooper, because I grew up Catholic. So
0: okay.
1: that quietness and stillness is just in me.
0: But mm-hmm.
1: I'm a Black Baptist. And so I know I gotta give the people something. But I always wanted to give people an understanding of the word. But when I took that class, it was like he gave us the freedom to say what was on our mind. And okay. A lot of times we belong to churches and we can't say what's on our mind. But he was like, it's dependent upon us as up-and-coming scholars in the word. We got to tell the people the truth.
0: All right.
1: You know, and you can't pinpoint it down like your pastor tell it to 3 points.
0: Right.
1: It just doesn't work like that. We have to talk a narrative. So I remember when we had to do a sermon in class,
0: uh-huh.
1: Our first one in class, and then we did one in the chapel, he would pick the scripture. So he gave me the scripture about the birth of Jesus.
0: Mm-hmm.
1: And I just kind of dug deep. And so we would stand in front of class, and he would make us read from manuscript, which that's what I do anyway. I can interpret while I go along.
0: Okay.
1: And then he would have a copy of your manuscript in front of him, and he would go along. And, you know, I just got to, I think, I believe the title was Favor Ain't Fair, It's Just Right.
0: Ooh, ooh.
1: And so I just dug into how Jesus had gotten favor from God or what have you. And I remember I got to a point, and I talked about, I think it was Minister Baker.
0: Okay.
1: She gave a speech at one of the black conventions back then.
0: Okay.
1: And she told all the men, because back then, you know, it was like women weren't recognized. I mean, we struggle with that today too, but we really wasn't recognized then. And she just said, "Didn't Jesus come from a man? I mean, excuse me, didn't Jesus come from a woman?"
0: Mm-hmm.
1: Am I confused or something?
0: Uh-oh.
1: Y'all act like he ain't come from no woman, you know. He
0: right.
1: came from God, but he came from a woman, too.
0: Right.
1: And, you know, I just quoted some of the things he said and just some of the background.
0: Sure.
1: I love researching. And Dean Gilbert just did that, and he was like, "Where did you get all this stuff from?"
0: Nice. Nice.
1: You had it footnoted or whatever. I said, "Dean Gilbert, I got it from all the resource books that you gave me."
0: Right.
1: That you told me to get.
0: Right.
1: And that's another thing of my success at Howard too. Whenever a professor would give the bibliography for the books that we had to have for class, and then they would give a secondary one of books that could help you.
0: Right.
1: The method to my madness, I would buy all the books.
0: No way.
1: Every
0: no time. Way.
1: Dr. Davis class.
0: Now, Chaplain, you know, some of those lists can be extensive.
1: But that's what helped me. I went to Howard for 3.5 years, and I had a 4.0.
0: Wow, 4.0.
1: That's what helped me to get there, because guess what? I never went to the library the whole 3.5 years.
0: Wow.
1: Never.
0: Because you had everything.
1: Yeah, and I lived too far. I had to have
0: right.
1: my library at home because I just lived too
0: there
1: far.
0: There you go.
1: I had to get up early. Yeah.
0: There you go. That's smart.
1: So you can do it. You can do it. So
0: wow.
1: I think that class. So now I tend to preach in a narrative form.
0: Okay.
1: I have points because my pastor, you know, that he requires.
0: Right, right.
1: But when I go out, I don't. I just sometimes
0: listen.
1: I just talk, but it's there.
0: Yeah, exactly. I mean, you know, sometimes in life we got to take a little of this and a little of that. And keep it moving. And so I'm just excited to hear the fact that you reached back and you continue to prepare yourself for what's to come. And so sometimes in life, when we're on the battlefield, we got to put our sword in our hand and you right. fight on. And so
1: I got to have it in me because I'm fighting a battle every day. You know,
0: I know that's
1: I
0: right.
1: tell people all the time, you know, until I got to the church that I'm at now, where I tell people what I do and what I encounter,
0: uh-huh.
1: I never realized how much danger I'm in every day.
0: Right, right.
1: I'm in a war. I mean, we're the ones of us that work at the facility. We're in a war every day, and it's gotten so bad now that I make sure I have an escort.
0: I know that's
1: wherever
0: right.
1: I go in the jail and facility, because I tell people all the time, you gotta watch as well as pray.
0: I know that's right.
1: All the time, because there's no like an old chaplain that trained me said, there ain't no guarantee that you coming out alive.
0: I know that's right. So listen, let's first of all, I want to thank you so much for joining us today. You have come out alive. You have walked the dangerous waters, and thank you for sharing such a powerful journey, balancing your faith, your education, keeping all those extra books. Also, too, doing what your mom always have told you, continue to go forward. Your education speaks volume. And so here at WRSU at Rutgers, this can be a playbook for some of the incoming students, especially in the fall. They can hear this and they can realize that it can be done, balanced. Some kids and even adults, they can't do two things. Some can't work out in the morning and go to class in the evening. And so some folks can't cook for themselves. But in essence, you have showed what it really means to be a work in progress. So we honor your commitment, your honesty, and you are an example of self-care and spiritual growth. So on behalf of the New Day Show, we wish you continued success, strength as you walk boldly in your calling. So Chaplain Michelle Reynolds, thank you again for blessing us today.
1: You're so welcome.
0: How can they get in touch with you, our listeners?
1: Well, can I end with a quote?
0: Absolutely. Absolutely.
1: Somebody.
0: Sure.
1: I've used this quote for many, many years. I kind of stopped using it, but it has come back. But it's by Maya Angelou.
0: Mm-hmm.
1: People will forget what you said. People will forget what you did. But people will never forget how you made them feel.
0: Mm. Love it. Love it. Love it. Thank you so much. Have a blessed rest of your summer. And we look forward to hearing great things. And we would love for you to come back on again.
1: Sure. And they can get in contact with me through my personal email, which is PrayZum, which is PrayZum. That's a play on words. It's really saying praise him. @comcast.net.
0: Okay. Awesome. Chaplain Michelle Reynolds, thank you so much.
1: Thank you. Thank
0: All
1: you,
0: right.
1: My brother.
0: See you again.
1: Bye-bye.
0: Ladies and gentlemen, what an honor and a blessing to have such a rich, strong, vibrant, and amazing woman of faith who continues to do great things in this world. She is truly a blessing. She is not a shadow. She is on the battle, doing great things, protecting, guiding. And so what an example of newness, of reinvention and a new day. And so it is our promise that we'll continue to keep good, amazing examples that are doing great things in our world and our community to let you know that you too can make it. All right. With that being said, up next is Fresh Air. How about that? Great transition. Fresh Air. So we just had a fresh conversation, and now we have Fresh Air by Chris Stevens. New Day. I'm Quentin.

0: All right.
1: I love it. So this is Ferocious Folk, and this is Serenade. All right. Let us continue.

All right, here we go, here we go. This is Pat Paterlo, and this is called Summer in Philly. How about that? What y'all doing down there, Eagles? What y'all doing down there, Philadelphia Phillies? All right, this is a theme song for y'all.

right. Hey. I tell you, one of the things that we like about the New Day show, it is that when you're halfway through your first hour, it just helps you to understand when the evening comes, the energy is just right, whether you're winding down, driving home, catching a breath after a long day. We thank you for catching, catching up with chores and catching up with phone calls. So guess what? It's all about uplifting and especially great conversations like we just had earlier with Chaplain Michelle Reynolds, graduate of Howard University, and the music. Oh man, I feel like I'm in an island. It's real inspiring and coming your way. Stay close. This night is still young, and let us keep moving. All right, up next, this is Cuban Preso. And this is by Smooth Groove, New Day.

All right. Hey, we're just moving. I love it. One of the great things I've come to recognize in life is that when you are really a work in progress, it helps you to understand that no matter what, hey, this is your best life. Make it your best life. Create your best life because you got good taste. All right. Up next, Cool Extraction. And this is called Monophone. By Monophone. New Day.

second hour. So thank you so much. We had an amazing guest, Chaplain Michelle Reynolds, who just blew our socks off, and such an amazing example of doing the right thing. And no matter what comes your way, you can get through it. And so she shared, she inspired, but most of all, she allowed us to be hands-on and to see it. She works in a prison. A woman works in a very hard, solitary community of individuals who have been on a different side of where we are today. So she brings hope to those. She shares humanity and gives them peace and gives them grace. And so what a great person. So I'm just honored and blessed. So top of the hour, it'll be part two of more music and just real good conversations. And so stick around. Looking forward to hanging out with you a little bit more. Such a great way for a beautiful Sunday evening. All right. So up next, and this is Sunset Over Manhattan, New Day.

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All right. Hey, what's going on, family? All right. Welcome to the second hour of the New Day Show. If you're still with us, thank you for rocking with us. If you're just tuning in, don't worry. You're right on time. We're still here. We got more inspiration, more powerful conversation, music that feeds the soul. It's a new hour. It's a new mission that remains the same, to uplift your spirit and to light your path. Hey, New Day. I'm Quentin. I'm your host and the producer. All right. Up next, this is Cedar Bop. That's the name of the song, and the group is called Monophone. All right. Here we go.

All right. Yeah. Suck it to me, baby. And this is Simpico. All right. Almost like Serpico. Remember him? All right. Back in the days, 19 in the 70s. All right. But listen, this is jazz, funk, soul. And so we're going to keep this thing going. It's a new day. How about that?

Welcome back. And so here we are, right in the middle, of life, and life becomes lifing. And so metal, different objects, and all those different things that we accumulate in our spirit and in our mind. But hopefully we're not like mozzarella cheese, and we stick on and melt all over. We want to continue to be strong like a crocodile, strong and be happy, strong and continue to sing, continue to dance, continue to think critically, lead faithfully, that's right, and to act justly. That's right. Here at the New Day Show, we're excited for you. Keep going, no matter what the order of life may seem to be right now, you will come to the top. All right. This is In the Presence of Jehovah, and this is by Chris Crunk, New Day.

That song is powerful. In the Presence of Jehovah is the name of the tune, and Montclair Jazz is the group. And so it just touches the spirit. That's what the new day is all about. And so it gives us that order, that gives us that stuff that we need. It cuts through the soul. And it just makes us feel good. Happy birthday to everyone. And so I'm grateful. Celebrated a birthday last week, and so not quite 60 yet, almost, but I'm 59. I'm happy. So let us continue to enjoy. Well, let me say this. This young man here has really changed the dimension of who we are, our songbook, our life. From the time that I was in middle school, there was a show called James at 15, James at 16, James at 17. And so it used to come on NBC. And so it talked about a young man coming of age. I believe that Billy Joel has given us a soundtrack for this country and the world to come of age. This one particular song really sets the tone. Had an awesome opportunity to see him on Max Part 1 and 2. I tell you, you know, Billy Joel is it. And so his life speaks volume. He has been given a new day. And so it has not been roses and champagne for him 24/7. He's had some pitfalls. And he's had some victories. And guess what? You would think someone like him would just automatically fit in. Now, he was not well received by Hollywood. He was not well received from that clique. But guess what? He brought it back to New York and kept it New York for the rest of his life. Sometimes in life, you got to know where you belong. And so you're not going to fit in everywhere. And you should not shrink or come back. Just be yourself. And so let us continue to move forward. And so this is Billy Joel, Vienna, New Day.

All right. Billy Joel is so poignant, we're going to play two more. This song here really just changes it all. Enjoy.

Let me just say this on the record. I think Billy Joel is an amazing icon. He is still here. He is still with us. I had the opportunity. I was on 57th Street, and Steinway used to have, a storefront, and so brick and mortar, so to speak, for those. And he was just walking, and I was like, man, that's Billy Joel. He was just cool as a cucumber crossing the street, and my shoulder, I was coming, he was going as we was crossing the street. I was like, wow. Fast forward, and just really embracing his story, his life, and his music. It just reaffirms that everyone deserves a new day. Yeah, everyone. And so I'm excited. All right, up next, Marion Meadows, and this is called Scarlet, as we continue to keep going through. And so you know as well as I know, we're pretty much, let's see here, where we at? All right. So we are pretty much just rolling along here. And I just hope all is well with you. And so here it is. Yeah, we're halfway through the second hour. And so we're still strong, where faith meets real life and your soul gets what it needs. Whether you're listening from the kitchen, the car, couch, stay with us. We're not done yet. Neither is your purpose today. That's right, your purpose. Let's go. Marion Meadows.

All right, up next. Hey, great. That was a great cut by Marion Meadows. Here we go. This is the one and only Chill Phil, Philip Doc Martin. Let's go.

All right. Oh, man, I tell you, we're just smoking in here. Not physically, but the music is just right. And so we're coming to a point where we can just say, you know what, this is amazing. This kind of music in this space, it just really helps us to understand that we need a safe space to listen to good music and to be able to know that no matter what, it's going to be all right. Is that all right? And so to this day, we're just grateful for everything that's going on this summer, and we can always find something wrong. But you know what? Let's be optimistic and look on the positive side and continue to just say, you know what? I'm grateful. Grateful for life, grateful for another day, grateful to be able to know that no matter what I'm doing, it's gonna be okay. And so that's what it's all about. As we continue to understand our purpose in life, it's gonna hit us and it's gonna make us feel better. All right, I'm gonna play this song, and this song is called Colors Show, a color show in 29 to Berlin. Here we go, let's give it a shot.

All right. Hey, we're coming to the end. All right. As we wrap up tonight's show, I want to send a heartfelt thank you to Chaplain Michelle Reynolds for an incredible time together. Your words, your spirit, your presence truly blessed us this evening. So thank you to all the listeners. Thank you for sharing your time, your energy with us. May the rest of your evening be peaceful, and may your week ahead be filled with purpose, joy, and the favor of God. Until next time, stay grounded, stay grateful, and remember, every day is a new day. Signing off. See you next Sunday, 6 p.m. to 8 p.m. All right. And we're going to leave you with just one cool cut. All right. And this is called Alone on the Island, New Day.

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1: Jim here for Notes of Interest. This week's edition of Notes of Interest was somewhat prompted by an article, actually a sales pitch, that I read for a re-release of an album that I realized was at least 40 years old. Nick Lowe, The Rose of England. And so as I started pulling things together for tonight, seemed to best to draw on that vintage, at least throughout this first hour. Some of this music still sounds as fresh to me as the very first time that I heard it. I hope that you can say that for at least one of the pieces we play. That's it. Thanks for joining us. I knew